So yes, the absolute classic by Phase 2, Reaching. It's just a high vibe track, really. This next one, I just can't get enough of. This is River's Fate by Frivolous.

just absolutely love that track. This next one, this goes out to Mr. Larkins. Thank you for your ears.

So yes, that was The Beat Club with Security, and this is Seduction, Seduction, and sending this one out to our lovely Brian and Jackie. This is Torloid, and this is Crate Digging.

This has been Tor Lloyd. This has been Crate Digging. And yeah, I'm going to leave you. This is the last one from me. This is Baby Wants to Ride.

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1: Jamie, it's time to tell my people the truth. It's time to tell them the revelation.

0: Once again, you are listening to the exclusive FSR monthly rundown right here on that one at BTN, where I play you all the good vibes that I came across in my inboxes and my searches on the net, and a few things that were sent my way by some great compadres around the world, and I'm gladly sharing them with you. So let's get into it, because I want to continue with this good feeling here. And as always, we start with something I call some soulful meditation, and this time in the form of Everwave, an amazing collaborations of worldwide talents, especially put together. And this one's called Mounds, produced by Marusk, and features Alicia Joy, Mark Clive Lowe, Haley Nizwanga, Elizabeth Steiner, Taku Hiranu, Antoine Berger, and Antoine Katz. All together collaborating on this one tune. And if you go to the Everwave website, you are able to purchase it. Type of collaboration I'm so glad to expose to everyone, and hope you support it as much as I do. Then we went into the sounds of the West London soulstress Kira, coming from her excellent EP As Grown As Things Grow, and the track you heard was Grown. And straight into the sounds of another Londoner, Gav Duncan, with the beautiful Nothing We Can't Get Through, the first single coming from his debut album, coming real soon, called A Welcome Home. So look out for that one. I know I'm definitely going to be playing a few tracks on that. And right now you're listening to the warm summer sounds of Warriors of the Discotheque with Beachside Drive, from their double-sided release Be My Star, being on the other side. So let's continue as we get into the sounds of Ella J and some OG funk. Keep it locked right here.
1: Yeah, you got it.

0: done background checks just to make sure you're good for it and whatnot, you know what I'm saying? I know your credit's bad. Mine's too. You know, how you think I'm getting by? It's been tough. The pandemic was rough. But we're here to fix that. 1-888-NIGGA-TRON. Take a chance. Chance check cashing. Yeah. We gonna get that check one way or another.
1: Trust me.

Yes, people. Once again, you're listening to the sounds of the FSR radio show exclusively with the monthly roundup on 1BTN. Playing those good vibes, those good soulful vibes in its widest of interpretations coming from the whole of the globe. Focusing on the sounds of the independent movement. It's not just a scene, it's a movement, because it continues. And scenes only are there very briefly. So let's get into what you've heard on the set. We're starting off with the sounds of Dilla's little brother, Illa J, out on his own with OG Funk, a new release on BBE, and looking forward to a album coming from him, hopefully very soon. Then something sent to me by my good brethren, Birmingham, UK's own Carvalho, and a track you heard was You Better Know This. And he's working on an album right now that will contain this. And the album is closer to home. Hopefully that will be with me real soon. But, you know, I don't want to rush the process. And talking about brethren, going over to Atlanta, Georgia with my good brother, Musiki Scales, with The Traveler. Honored to have been working on this. And watch out for a remix from me real soon. Then straight after that, so glad to see this dude back on the scene. Shafiq Hussein, formerly of Sarah Creative Partners, with a track called No Particulars, featuring Sid Didda Joe and August Rose. And that's an album out right now called Soul Gold, full of funky soulful business. And right now listening to my man Solaheen, another independent release called Surfer. So let's continue with the vibes as this one fades out. And the sounds of Tommy Evans comes in. Keep it locked right here. This is the FSR radio show.

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1: You hear that already?

yes, people. This is the FSR monthly roundup right here on Wanna BTM. I'm your host, Daz IQ. Making sure that you're enjoying the show. Make sure you're locked in. I really appreciate you doing that. I've got to tell you. So I don't want to hold up the proceedings too much. Let's get into what you heard. We start off with the UK MC. Always sends me some good vibes. And the track you're hearing is Embrace. Then that was followed by the man of the moment, drummer Yusuf Daze. With a new, brand new release called Marching Band, featuring the wonderful vocalist Masigo. And that's coming from his forthcoming album, Black Classical Music. So watch that coming through Brownswood Records. And talking about Masigo, he's also featured on the next track that followed. And that was Braxton Cook, saxophonist, singer extraordinaire. And the track you heard was 90s. And it's coming from his Who Are You When No One Is Watching album. And that's followed by the bombastic rhythms of Izzy, the Sensible J remix of Smile, out on Hope Street Recordings, straight out of Australia. And I've seen enough big things coming from that trio there. And right now you're listening to some UK hip-hop run-ins from some of my good friends, some vets in the scene. Oxygen, a track called Raw Sauce, coming from their instrumental 24 tracks of Four Corner Saws and Fly Kids. So make sure you pick that one up, full of good bombastic rhythms. So let's keep it moving, keep it locked right here.

Pure Vibes. We're playing right here on the FSR Radio Show. 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And I hope you enjoy the show. 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That is at Daz IQ. 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It'll be all there. So let's get into what you heard, so we can keep the grooves moving. We start off with the amazing Marvin Nesk, Jalen Ngonda, hailing from London town, if I'm not mistaken. And a track called Come Around and Love Me. Then we went straight over to LA, one of my favorite groups of the moment, Noah, with a brand new album release called Noah Forever, out on Brainfeeder. And the track you heard was I'm the President. And straight into some funky jazz run-ins with Australians saxophonist Joshua Mosh. A tune called Levels. And the album you need to look out for is called Inner Search. And talking about favorite albums, this one's definitely kept my ear for a long time. Divinity, as produced by the great Joshua Milan. And a track called A Note to Self, coming from In Due Time album. Honor to support this one. And right now, listening to the forever talented man that is Kaidi Tatham, with his latest release. He's simply putting out an album a month and never dropping or missing a beat, as I should say. Track called Fricassee, out now on First Word Records. And I think I mentioned the albums. The album's called The Only Word. The Only Way. I am so sorry. I don't need to misguide you that way. So let's keep the good going with some more dance floor pressure as we are into the second hour. This is the FSR Radio Show. Keep it locked right here.

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I sometimes check if you're good, hoping you feel like you look, knowing you're trying to pick between you and I and the books. 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

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Thank you for listening in, by the way. Have to say that. Really do appreciate you taking your time out to listen to some the vibes that I like. And hopefully you too. So let's get into that last rundown. We're starting off with Melchior A. Track called Love Story, out on Ocha Records. Then that's followed by a combination of Jimster and Crackerzat, bring some pure fire with the Soulful House, My Harmony. A double release, along with Natural Child, as there being the other. Then some unreleased pressure, as found by Mr. Bongo from the master, Don Blackman. The late Don Blackman, that is. Some tunes they found in the archives, and with the family permission, put out. So hopefully there's more to come. You know, I was on this as soon as they showed this to me. And the track you heard was Your Love Makes Me Crazy. Then I was followed by Good Brethren, Mr. Mark Mack, coming from his Japanar project. And the track you being Tokyo Nightlife, representing all things Japanese on the release. Then we went into some really nice, really good vibing disco remix from Joe Clean, coming from Berlin, with a track with Albie there and the Chapters EP. And I'm very sure I know that sample will come to me. Then followed by, keeping it in all Berlin, Fire Tag, Sona Collective release, with a track called Feel Me, featuring Nego True. And right now, listening to Mr. Ben Hawk, with his incredible version of the Paul Johnston classic, Get Down. So I'm going to leave you with the trumpeter extraordinaire, I should say. Track called Finding Central, coming from the new album. Yes, that's the name, The New. So with that, gonna give you enough blessings. Thank you for listening in once again. We'll be back next month. So till then, peace.

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YES1BTN. How you doing? This is Miss Jackson, and this is the Do It Anyway show. You have me for 2 hours until the lovely Joey T takes over. It's Saturday the 18th of July. The weather is still beautiful. But out of 10, how much more of the heat can you take? It's just constant sweat ash, isn't it? Or as we say in Wolverhampton, where I'm from, it's sot heat. If you know, you know.

but we're not complaining about the heat. It is gorgeous to have this summer that we've been having. We won't mention climate change. Oh yeah, I do need to say, big up Brighton, the people of Brighton who were out at the protest back in June. Yeah, I saw the clips of the anti-immigration protest, and yeah, making the far right feel very unwelcome is the energy we need. So yeah, solidarity to everybody there and everybody doing their bit to tackle and challenge racism. Yeah, it was lovely to see. More of that, please.

Yeah, so today's show will be keeping it pretty energetic, rhythm forward, funk inflected, broken beat later on, with new music from Marvin Jupiter, the Zushians, and Alex Fruncy, doing some great things on Co-op Records there. And some more vintage sounds and house, old and new. I will leave the track list on my socials. You can find me at Miss Jackson with a zero and then an underscore at the end. So yeah, let's get to it. This tune that you've been listening to is called Reaching for the Highest Pleasure, the one that I've spoke all the way through. And it is, of course, Royez. And then up next, a little something from Block 16. You will hear the Sergio Mendes and Brazil 66. But anyway, I'll shut up now. Let's get to it.

Block 16 with Slow Hot Wind. You will hear the Sergio Mendes and Brazil 66. And Sarah Vaughan did a cover as well, which was also beautiful. That was their only studio album. They did Block 16 in 2001, shortly before New Phonic Records folded. Such a shame. But yeah, that album, I'm going to play another tune from that album after this one. The album sounds more like a compilation than it does an actual album. There's so many different genres, jazz, Latin, dub, deep house. So yeah, really interesting. It's called Block 16, Morning Sun. Yeah, definitely recommend. And this one you can hear in the background, Lights Down Low. This is the full mix by the one and only Theo Parrish.

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1: 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I flicked the needle. 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Anyway, let's enjoy the tune. This is Phil Asher with Bra Strap.

underworld, and there is no compromise. Into the world that's rude,

So we switched gears for all of 4 minutes there. That was John Lucien, Make Me Believe in You. And that was the Glenn Davis extended rework. Once again, you're listening to The Sounds of Miss Jackson on 1BTN. We've got about 40 minutes to go.

Yes, 1BTN. You've been listening to the sounds of Miss Jackson, Manchester, in the area. I hope you've enjoyed the show with me. It's always a pleasure to do this. I've really enjoyed it today, except it's been boiling. I'm not complaining. So yeah, about 15 minutes to go. And this tune in the background you've been listening to is the wonderful Larry Heard with Tenshe Imaginar.

UKG to see us into the weekend. This is A Rose Is Still A Rose, of course, by the wonderful Aretha Franklin. And these are the UK mixes. Don't know which one specifically this one is.

ciao for now. See you next month. And anyone coming to Beat Herder, I will be playing on Saturday

Welcome, welcome to another edition of Move with Amazon on 1BTN. I'll be here till 2, bringing you some more sunshine vibrations and some updates on what's happening this summer. There's some amazing stuff coming up, so keep listening and enjoy.

first track I played was Soul Set, Ola De Nova, the remixes. Then it was Natural Lateral, Cogito, Auger, Jam, Safe and Sound. My good friend Tom Funk sent me this today, so very pleased with it. Then we had Damn Fun.

BTN, 1BTN. You're listening to Amazon. This is Move. Hope you're enjoying so far.

Phenomenal, phenomenal track there. If you just tuned in, this is Move with Amazon on 1BTN. This is New Sector Movements, Rakana, Hard Place, Dominic Glover.

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It's so important that we keep our culture.

Well, what a track. I completely forgot how good that was. And the people that are actually on it, Hope Collective, Bluey at the front, Give and Let Live, Chaka Khan, Jocelyn Brown, Steve Winwood, Carlene Anderson, Omar, Mesa, Donny, Amp Fiddler, Chris Ballin, I mean the list goes on. Tony Monrell, even Ty is on there, and obviously who else is on there? Lifford and Noel McCoy, lovely man. Right, on to the next track. Hope you're enjoying. This is Amazon, and this is, my show is called Move, and here we go. Enjoy.

What a track. So beautiful. Woo! I'm going to pronounce this wrong, I'm sure, but Lucito Quintero Percussion Madness. That track was Aquilas Cosa Totas, and that is presented by Louis Vega. I just wanted to remind everybody about We Are Love Festival on the 28th to the 30th, Bentley Farm Estate, Ringmere, East Sussex. I will be playing there on the Saturday with the co-op crew, Mark Force, Afro Noor, Mark Mack, Henry Wu, the list goes on. It's just going to be amazing, so get your tickets, wearelove.events. Really looking forward to that. And the next gig that I will be playing after that is Girls Be Like, Marcia Carr's amazing female vinyl only DJ night at Grow in Hackney. I'll be playing alongside my Eavesdrop Collective sister Angel Mel, and we'll be there from 10 to 2. So please come down to that and support. Hope you're enjoying so far. Amazon on 1BTN.

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3: Hello and welcome. It's good to be back in the studio. It's been a while, I've been away 3 months now, doing bits and pieces. Holidays, camping, Glastonbury. Looking forward to sharing some quality tunes with you. I'm here for the next 2 hours. Remember, you can get in touch with me and go to the 1BTN website and go to the chat room. Good to have company. You're locked onto 1BTN with myself, Spikey, and this is music to make your ears smile.

Stone Cold classic. Jazzmaster. Alex Rees. From the K&D Sessions. Back in 1998, I think it was.

So this one playing underneath. Epic, epic remix. Joe Jackson stepping out. It comes in at 20 minutes, 33 seconds. I'm not going to play the full 12. The 12's called My Life, My Passion. There's a few other tracks on this four-track 12, which are all well worth checking out as well. So if you like this, hunt it down.

Like I say, it's called My Life, My Passion. I think I'll just give you a bit more info in case you want to hunt it down. Mr. Cross the Windows, Hide the Lines, and it's the label is Self-Release. It was released back in April of this year, so fairly recent. Lovely, lovely.

So this one playing underneath. Royksop. Forsaken Cowboy. So I've got some gig news to tell you about. Next Friday, down at the Better Half in Hove. We've got Vinyl Friday. Again, I've been away from that for the last 3 months, so very much looking forward to jumping back in there. We're putting a bit of a special on. We've got myself, Sam Moffitt, so we'll be doing the English Disco Lovers set. And we've got the superstar, Hove rock star, Danny G. Pulling him out of DJ retirement and dragging him down to a boozer in Hove. With you, lovely lot, hopefully.

Then the weekend after, Pride weekend. Saturday the 6th and Sunday the 7th, we're down at Brighton Rocks down in Kemp Town. You'll need a wristband for that one. But again, it's me and Sam doing the Disco Lovers. So if you like the English Disco Lovers thing, then that is definitely worth coming to. It's a nice little secret right at the end of Kemp Town. Definitely worth coming down for.

Cheeky Little Seven playing underneath. The track's called Floating by Cruzik out of Tokyo in Japan. Little take on Omar's. There's nothing like this. I was nearly stalled then. I did know what it was. Anyway, it's a lovely little 12, little 7.

As I said before, you can get in contact with me in the chat room, 1BTN website, all the W's, 1BTN.fm/forum. Always good to have your company in the chat room. This one playing underneath, Sansan Rock, the wonderful Thievery Corporation.

So this one is Voodoo, Sono Rismo. That's on Resense 38. Cheeky 1950s voodoo jazz revamp.

And before that, we had Message in a Bottle, the Woman, One Me Cover, Leo Zero Edit.

Well, that was rather epic. So that was Sammy Davis Jr. You Can Count On Me, which, if you're old enough to remember, was the Hawaii Five-O theme tune. It's a cheeky senior citizens remix, re-edit, whatever you want to call it. And this one I'm playing underneath, Lee Fields and the Expressions. The track's called In the Woods, it's the instrumental version. You're locked onto 1BTM. With myself, Spikey. And this is music to make your ears smile.

wonderful slice of loveliness playing underneath. Girl of my dreams. Christopher El Truento.

So we're just coming up to the halfway mark. Q Function playing underneath. The track's called My Music. Going to pick things up a little bit more in the second half. Gonna play some disco and some dance tracks. Hope you're enjoying the show so far.

So this one's called Jungle Kitten by De Latta. It's a cover of the underground classic Jungle Kitten by Manfredo. Wonderful samba disco. Sort of thing we'll be playing down at Pride. English disco lovers. Saturday, Sunday down at Brighton Rocks pub. As I said earlier, you need a wristband for that. We are just outside the cordon, but you do still need a wristband. It's a little secret, like a filter, get all the nice people in.

being a vinyl one, that'll definitely be one in the box for Vinyl Friday on the 29th down at the Better Half. Me, Sam Moffitt, English Disco Lovers. The rock star that is Danny G.

This is another one on from Partner Music, My People. We're down to the last 35 minutes. We're going to keep the tempo up, keep you grooving till midnight.

Very much love that track. Right, proper little earworm. Originally done by Men I Trust back in 2017. And they basically put a bassline, funky beats over, and speeded it up. The original was much, much slower. The original's a lovely song on its own, but yeah, this takes it to different places.

a lovely track. That's Visions, Arup Roy Edit. You can get that over on his Bandcamp page. Track before was French Coast by Bel Air. We're down to the last 15. Hope you've enjoyed it all so far. I'll say hello to the Listener Gain crew, you SoundCloud and MixCloud listeners.

beautiful, beautiful slice of loveliness. DJ Monchan, Believe. This is a cover of Patty Joe's Make Me Believe in You, back from 1973. The Vinyl Only, East Village Edits, Series 8. Fairly recent one.

this was a big tune at Glastonbury. I was lucky enough to play the Glade stage Saturday night, second to last. We had our own dressing room. And this was a big one. This is Bubble Bath, the Swiss.

pretty much it from me. Thanks for tuning in. Remember, you can listen. Let's try that again. Remember, you can listen again on the Mixcloud and Soundcloud pages. All likes, shares, and hearts, comments, very much appreciated. Next Friday, the 29th, down the Better Half, English Disco Lovers, Sam, myself, and Danny G. Always a good party, great booze, a good crowd. Definitely worth coming down for. Then the weekend after, Pride, down at Brighton Rocks Bar. Alex from AWAV, dressing the street, lighting. Function one, good sound, very, very good sound. And of course, the music will be wonderful. Thanks for tuning in. My name's Spikey. This has been Music to Make Your Ears Smile. Hope you've enjoyed. Laters.

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5: 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B-Sides, Liberation Records takeover for Jez Preston created Crate Show. Might be able to tell I'm a bit nervous. Gonna play tunes for a couple of hours to ease you into the weekend. Let's go.

Sounds of Fatima, production by The Purist. Dropping in some nice vibes from Comfy Bella. Track called B-Side.

Morning, morning. You're listening to 1BTN with Barry B-Sides, stepping in for Jez Preston. Curate Your Crate show. Okay, I'll give you a little rundown. I'm going to try and remember to give you a little rundown of what I've been playing. So we had Dionne Warwick, You're Gonna Need Me. And you've just been listening to the sublime sounds of Marvin Gaye, Is That Enough? Shout to Tall Nico for dropping that one recently. Put me back onto it. What tune. Okay, anyone that knows me, I'm a big fan of the last track on a B-side. Here we go with Aquarian Dream. Enjoy.

0: Good morning. You're listening to 1BTN. Barry, B-Sides, stepping in for Jez Preston on the Created Crates show. I hope you enjoyed that little jazzy interlude. Played Jack Wilkins, Red Clay, into Milt Jackson, Enchanted Lady. Any hip-hop fans will be recognising the samples. And then the tune I just played is Montiac Alexander, Love and Happiness. Okay, we're going to keep it soulful for the next 30 minutes or so. I'm going to play some tunes to match the glorious weather. Enjoy.
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You're listening to 1BTN. Gonna do a cheeky little record rundown. We've had Quincy Jones, Summer in the City, Into Ramp, Everybody Loves the Sunshine, and don't we all? We love it. And then Minnie Riperton, Inside My Love. Okay, gonna keep it soulful. Gonna play some Roy Ayres. This has got to be one of my favourite tracks of probably the best album, in my opinion. Hope you enjoy.

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I hope you're having a lovely start to the weekend. Going to do a cheeky little record rundown, because anybody that knows me knows that I love the sound of my own voice. So we've had Roy Ayres, Ain't Got Time, and then into Jones Girls, Nights Over Egypt. What a tune. Roy Ayres, The Memory, that one gets me every time. And you've just been listening to Lonnie Liston Smith, Journey Into Love. Okay, a little shout out on the chat to Mr. Harrison. He was loving the sample section. Yeah, man, it was basically hip-hop disguised as jazz. Yeah, it's nice to know that someone's listening. Okay, right, into Gary Bartz. This one's a banger.

Nice. Okay, a little rundown. We played Gary Bartz. I think the track was Keep On Going, into some George Duke tune called Straight From The Heart. And that track was called A Little Wes by Eddie Harris. Just a few bits that I dug into the crates, some overlooked gems. I was happy to discover these this week. Right, I'm panicking because we've got about 25 minutes to go and I've got to play some hip hop. But first, Dieter Reith, Ushi. Let's pitch that up.

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2: Okay, we're into the last 10 minutes. Gonna squeeze a couple more tracks in.

Okay, last couple of tracks coming up. I hope anyone that's been listening in has enjoyed the shows. It's been my first solo effort. I hope it wasn't too shambolic. There you go. I've been really nervous, but it's been a lot of fun. Big shout out to Jez for having me cover his show. This one's for you, dude.

You're listening to 1BTN. I was so frazzled this morning, I've just realised I forgot to pay for parking. May the parking gods be shining on me. Right, signing off with a Flying Lotus track. I hope you enjoy.

Well, well, well. Hello. Welcome to the Shamboogie Radio Show. My name's Shamblin Sexton. Great to be back on 1BTN. It's been about 7 years or so since they've allowed me on the air here, so it is really nice to be back in the studio. Opening the show there, that was Fabio Santana. Lovely slice of boogied up Brazilian groove. Tune called Eu Som de Marcus Valle. He's doing a kind of tribute to fellow countryman Marcus Valle. That was the J. Criv treatment. A bit of New York sprinkles on top, I guess. So next one up, we're going to keep the Brazilian flavour. This is from 2002 on a special label from Japan. This is Jazztronic, Tokyo-based producer Ryota Nozaki. It's also worth checking out a Jazztronic album called Inner Flight from 2001 that our man Russ Jubri put out on his Counterpoint label. Really good stuff. Anyway, this one's called Rita, Jazztronic.

A lovely tune that is. That was Rita from 2001, Jazztronic, nice bit of Japanese style Brazilian grooves. You're listening to the Shamboogie Show. Shout out to Barney Barnzoid, of course, as you'd expect, griping that we haven't had any garage yet, even though we're only two tunes into the show. How you doing, Barney? Hope you're well. Next up, we've got a lovely record from I think it's early 70s. This is a band called Trio Mokoto. They're a Brazilian. In fact, they formed in 1968 in Sao Paulo. By 69, they'd landed the job as Jorge Ben's backing band, and they played on several of his big early 70s albums. Fantastic band. This is a track called, I'm not going to pronounce this correctly, that's for sure. So if your Portuguese is better than mine, which it certainly will be, let me know where I'm getting this wrong. Zamego da Ina.

All right. Well, the temperatures are rising yet again. Heat wave number 4, is it, I think? So time for some digital cumbia from Mexico there. That's going out to a man like Julian Gomez, the man behind the El Melting Pot DJ sets that you hopefully will have seen popping up around Brighton. Certainly we have him down at the Great Eastern. Plays down the Fortune of War a lot. He's a busy man, and he plays an excellent selection. So that one's for you, Julian. That was Grupo Soñador with Llorona. Great tune. Next up, keeping it on the Latin tip, although this is by Adrian Quesada, probably best known as the guitarist from the Black Pumas, also a fantastic producer. He's put together, as well as his own solo albums, some really nice compilations of, he's calling it Boleros Psychedelicos, Psychedelic Bolero, and this is from the first volume of that compilation, with a vocal by a woman by the name of Ila. Beautiful voice. I've been playing this a lot. I'll be playing this tomorrow, no doubt, down at Fortune of War when I'm doing a Shamboogie session, 2 till 7 tomorrow afternoon, Saturday, 25th of July. Pop in if you're in the area. This is Adrian Quesada with Ila and a tune called Mentrías con Cariño.

Right, you're listening to the Shamboogie Radio Show with me, Shamblin' Sexton. I can't believe that we're a quarter of the way through the first show already. Bonkers. That track in the background there is Yaz Ahmed, Dawn Patrol. Yaz, she's a British Bahrainian trumpet player. Amazing. I love her music very much. Sublimely deep. Nicely moody on a sunny Friday afternoon. I hope you're enjoying that. That was made during the pandemic, and it's I think only got a release just recently this year, possibly. I've been looking for that on the vinyl. It's a four-track EP, and I've managed to find one in Capsule yesterday, so I'm super stoked. So shout out to Sarah and Lawrence in Capsule. That one's for you guys. And this next one I'm going to play for Tim Busterbox. Nice to know you're out there, Tim. Hope you're doing all right after the madness. Constant madness for those Busterbox guys, isn't it? So, yeah, this next one's for you, Tim. This is going to be the Mexican Institute of Sound and the Meridian Brothers with a tune called Ritmo Babylonia. And this is featuring Beck, amazingly. So this is kind of their weird take on psychedelic cumbia from Mexico via Colombia with the Meridian Brothers and then via California with Beck. This is a great tune. It's going to end up being one of my tunes of the summer for sure.

All right. Well, that's a lovely little 7-inch there from a New York label called New Blue, who I've got a couple of things from. Some of it's a bit more acid house. That is a, I guess, on the sort of cumbia tip. Again, that's a Quantic remix of an artist called Forrow in the Dark. The tune is called Forrow West. I'm playing that one for Antonio down at the Fortune of War. I know he's a big fan of that tune. And I will be playing that tune myself down at Fortunes of War tomorrow afternoon between 2 and 7. Probably closer to 2 than 7, I would suggest. It'd be great to see some of your happy, sun-drenched faces down there. This next one is from a band collective, I guess, from Bogota called La BOA, Bogota Orchestra Afrobeat. This is a track called Patas Arriba, and it's from an album they put out last year called La BOA, Tony Allen Meets La BOA. This is another lovely bit of vinyl. Enjoy this.

Andre Tanker from 1979. No surprises, I guess, to find out that that track is called River Come Down. That one is from Trinidad and Tobago. Andre Tanker was a big thing, big man in the music scene in Trinidad and Tobago. There was one critic who described him as the Trinidadian equivalent of Bob Dylan, if they'd... What a weird way to describe someone. But he was a bit of a folklorist and very well versed in all sorts of music from the islands around Trinidad and Tobago. Beautiful track. That was actually reissued in 2018 on a lovely 12-inch on Jam Wax. There's also an earlier version of that song by Andre Tanker, available on a 7-inch on Soundway, which is well worth checking out. Really nice stuff. This next one is going out to Alster, who's at home working, hoping to be finished by 4 o'clock on Friday today. This next one is a track called Vocalise Me. Depending on whether you've got the Florence Ardooney album, in which case it's credited to her with Jimmy Tenor featuring, or the 7-inch, both of which are on Philemon label. The 7-inch is credited to Jimmy Tenor with Florence Ardooney featuring, so go figure. This is a great track. If you want to check out the album, Florence Ardooney, it's an album called A-O-E-I-U, An Ordinary Experience in Unity is what that stands for. This is Vocalise My Love.

Venezuelan jazz funk from 1978. That was Alex Rodriguez with a track called El Mercado. And what a fantastic tune that is. Barney and Cherry, that one's going out to you. Yeah, great bass line on that. Very nice indeed. Great album all round, lovingly reissued by Vampy Soul. You may recognise that track as well from the first edition of Mr. Bongo's Record Club. That tune appears on there. It's a cracker. Right, this next one is going out to Ewan and Neil and Alex in Rare Kind Records down on Trafalgar Street, which I'm sure a lot of you are probably regular customers of. This next one I bought in there. It's another Soundway 7-inch. This is Dexter Story, featuring Kamasi Washington, a tune called Wahine Ola. Hard to explain quite. It's got a sort of electro or slightly go-go, I guess, groove to it, and then Kamasi Washington's sax over it as well. Dexter Story hails from Los Angeles. He's actually there doing a postdoctoral fellowship in ethnomusicology at UCLA. So a very learned man when it comes to all different types of music, I should imagine. This is Dexter Story with... Wahine Ola.

Lovely chilled sunshine Friday afternoon vibes there. That was At Jazz with a track called Give Love. That's from his recent magnum opus, you could say, triple album called Starbase. There's a lot of more up-tempo tracks on there. I mean, it's a fantastic listen all the way through. I've been a fan of At Jazz since the late 90s. I think it was 2001 he released a track called Can I Touch the Sun, which is fantastic tune. I included that on our Miles Ahead compilation that we released back in the day, 25 years ago on Groove Tech Records. Even worse than that, 25 years is not enough. This next tune I've been playing since it came out in 93. So 33 years of loving this next track. This is going to be UFO, the Japanese acid jazz band, I guess, United Future Organization, from their fantastic 93 album. This is a track called My Foolish Dreams.

worst things. And there are favorite things. Sometimes the foolish things are very favorite, and sometimes the favorite things are very foolish. So these are some foolish and favorite things.

Well, more sunshine music. I hope the sun is still shining out there. Obviously, I'm in a bunker here, so we don't even have a window. I can't see. But I'm imagining that the sun is blaring down across sunny Brighton, sunny England, sunny 1BTN land. So there you go. It's Friday afternoon, and there was a little bit of sunshine. That's going out to Dan Tester and the Family Funk Tunes crew. I hope you're all keeping well. That was Moises dos Santos with a track called Late Night. I can't speak anymore. That's from his new album, his first solo work, I believe. That's just recently been released on Far Out Records. And Moises dos Santos is a London-based Brazilian bass player who you may well have heard playing behind some big names such as Nile Rodgers, Gregory Porter, and Azimuth. He's played with them as well. Amazing, great talent, really beautiful album, well worth checking out. So this next one, an uber classic, really, going back to 1975. I'm playing this one for Mr. Mickey Jukes, the head honcho at 1BTN. And this was sampled by Galliano. You'll probably recognise some strings in this if you haven't heard this before. Hopefully you have heard it before. It's one of my all-time favourite pieces of 70s soul music. So yeah, this is for Mickey Jukes. It's called All Because of You.

two from 75 there, starting with Leroy Houston and the most beautiful All Because of You. Don't worry, Mickey, I'm not suggesting anything untoward by dedicating that track to you, but we wouldn't be here at 1BTN if it wasn't for you, so thank you very much. And that last one there, Greg Perry from 75 as well, tune called Come On Down. What a beautiful slab of 70s soul that is. And yeah, I'll be playing that no doubt tomorrow down at the Fortune of War if you're in town. 2 till 7, I'll be down there playing 5 hours of Shamboogie style across Latin and soul, sunshine soul, getting a bit more up tempo towards the end as well. That Come On Down, again, that's one I've been playing since I started out playing records probably 33 years ago. That was on a compilation on Big Cheese Records called The Smoocher, which is a fantastic compilation. If you've managed to find a copy of that, it's well worth getting your hands on that. Paris label Big Cheese put out some great records in the mid-90s. So that was Greg Perry, Come On Down. This next one is for Senor Mick and Paddy, who are listening in from up in Edinburgh. Hope you got some sunshine up there as well. This is a 1974 cover version of Al Green's classic from 72, Love and Happiness. I know, Mick, you're a massive fan of Al Green. And this is Monty Alexander, Jamaican-American jazz pianist par excellence, with the sublime Ernest Ranglin playing guitar with him. This is just gorgeous. This is Monty Alexander and Ernest Ranglin doing Al Green's Love and Happiness. Check this out.

take it, baby. Let me talk to you. See, it stands out on a highway.

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You see, they tried to take Detroit. Nope, they wouldn't have it. They tried to kill it off. See, Gil and Brian

0: Jackson, We Almost Lost Detroit. Brian Jackson featuring Moody Man there. Lovely album of covers of Gil Scott Heron songs, some of which Brian Jackson co-wrote. He played piano for Gil Scott Heron, so all the classic tunes that you know by Gil Scott Heron have got Brian Jackson playing piano pretty much, I believe. So this is a lovely tribute by Brian Jackson to Gil Scott Heron, produced by Masters at Work. It's a fantastic album all the way through. There's some more up-tempo ones that I'll play on future shows, but I just wanted to get that in while the sun's shining, because it fits the vibe. It's lovely stuff, isn't it? Yeah, so we've only got about 10 minutes left. Time to pick up, 8 minutes left, time to pick up the pace. This next one is by a band called Triple. It's got a tune called Palinka. These guys are, it's a British band, three-piece, playing up-tempo, sort of kind of Latin-influenced jazz dance music. This was recorded in Ramsgate, of all places, in 2023. It's from an album called Fantasticus. I played this track to Russ Dewberry last weekend. We were playing some tunes on Saturday afternoon down at Great Eastern. I played him this one, and he was pleasantly surprised, I think. So, yeah, Russ, I'm playing this one for you. This is Triple, Palinka.
1: Palinka.
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All right, yes, that was Triple with Palinka. That, what a loving the effect on the trombone there, making it sound like a Moog. That's great stuff, isn't it? Right, I mean, we've literally got a couple of minutes left now. I'll be back with another Shamboogie show the fourth Friday every month, midday till 2 p.m. here on 1BTN. So please tune in next month. And down at Fortune Award, as I might have mentioned, tomorrow, Saturday, 25th of July, from 2 p.m. through to 7 p.m., we've got about a minute and a half. I'm going to play you a first half, I guess, of a 7-inch, lovely tune called Fuego. And, yeah.

Easy, everyone. How are we all doing? Hope everyone's keeping well. You got me, Andy Bainbridge, back. Had a few months off. Yeah, sadly my friend passed away, Chris Stoker, so took a few months off. Well, I actually didn't. There was a plan to do a special show with Felix Dickinson, which we eventually did, but took a bit of time in the planning. Yeah, you can actually listen back to that as a 4-hour special that we did last month. Anyway, I'm back. And yeah, up and ready to go. I'm going to do the show as usual. First hour, pretty mad. This time I'm going to go pretty Balearic, oddball stuff because of the weather. And then into it for the second half, picking everything up. So stick with it. And yeah, I'm going to start off with this one, which is George Reyes and Antonio Zepeda with Wawaki. Yeah, so stick with it. 1BTN, Andy Bainbridge, 1 Friday afternoon. I'm useless at chatting, so you'll get used to that anyway. I'll pop in every now and then with names of tracks, but I'll generally keep the chat to a minimum. Yeah, so here we go.

So we just had the Rio Tapayos by Fabio de Nascimento. And this in the background is him again. This is Tree Into Imagination. It's from a killer album called The Solstice Concert, like a live album by him. I think it came out last year. Definitely worth checking if you're into this kind of stuff. Yeah, but the sun's out hopefully, so yeah, a bit of this stuff to keep it Balearic.

So some classic William Orbit there with Riding to Rio. And this next one is Joe Zawinul, who was the keyboard player from Weather Report. He's done this solo album. It's pretty bonkers, but it's incredible. And check out the album if you can.

Yeah, so just had GR Roby there with Boy Wonder Gun. And this is the new one from Quiet Village with the cover of the Barry Reynolds track, Till the Doctor Gets Back. This is the Mad Professor dub. It's killer.

coming up towards the end of the show. Thanks for sticking by and hope you've enjoyed it. If anyone's around at Houghton Festival, you can catch me on the Sunday morning, well, Sunday afternoon, Outburst. Got a killer lineup on that stage that day. There's me, DJ Nature, Powder, Cheetah, and Five. So yeah, should be killer there. Anyway, whatever you're doing this weekend, yeah, have a good one, and I will catch you on the other side. My track list should be up. I didn't put the track list up last month, but I find that I probably need to do it because I can never remember what I've played. So it's more for my memory more than for giving out the tracks. But yeah, so yeah, I will see you next month. It's Andy Bainbridge checking out.

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1: Mama, come over here. Let me talk to you for just a moment. Listen, this is something I gotta tell you. You know, the love like we have.
0: Man, we get funk.
1: You know, you don't find it every day. It's something like finding feathers on a house cat. Or searching for a needle in a haystack. I guess I'll just...

It's something like finding feathers on a house cat, or searching for a needle in a haystack. I guess I'll just

Yo, this next joint we about to rock, this from my man's DeWitt Yancey, JD's father. He wrote this. Y'all heard me right. He wrote this.

Hi, I'm Marvin Gaye. You know, the free press swings pretty good with the team beat. That's a special page that covers the record beat, the what's happening beat, the I got a problem beat, the clothes beat, the whole team beat. 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

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I'm your man Fatcat, aka Ronnie Euro. It's 1BT NFM. 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

0: ladies and funkelmen. This is the Family Funk Tune Show live on 1BTN, and I am joined in the studio, as always, by Gareth. by my good friend Si. Hello, mate. How are you?
1: Welcome aboard. Yes, I am very good, thank you.
0: We have got a huge selection of bangers, quote unquote. Si's been talking about bangers all day, and music as well.
1: And my favourite subject.
0: We have a special guest coming in, our mate Rob from Stick It On, who will be telling us all about the 25th birthday party at the end of August at the King Queen, which will be where it's unmissable. So there will be details.
1: It's going to be a good one. Tickets are flying. So
0: they are absolutely flying, with good reason. And we're playing as well, just to, you know, if that influences your decision to get a ticket. Actually, yeah, ignore that. If you want to speak to us, come on the forum. So now the website's different now. So go to 1btn.fm and there's a big circle of, there's the button in the middle which you press to listen. And then on the outside of that, there's lots of options like schedule, family chat, click on the chat, go to the forum.
1: All you need to do is do a quick registration, username, password, and you're in.
0: Now, the first track was Michael McDonald, absolute classic. Bit Radio 2, so apologies for that. That's where the Radio 2 similarity ends for this evening. This next track I heard this afternoon for the first time about 3 hours ago, so I went home and googled it, and let's just say we'll talk about it a bit later, but have a think about the type of person that might be singing this and what they look like.

0: the suspense is probably killing you, so I'm going to turn it up. That was Don West. So if you Google him, he is a 6'2" Adonis who's got the frame of a bodybuilder. He's actually a male model.
1: He's absolutely ripped.
0: And he's got a beautiful, sweet soul voice. It's, amazing. So what's the phrase about judging a book by its cover? Don't judge a book by its cover. Right. So, Simon?
1: Yeah?
0: So, because, you know, we're on the radio, so just to paint the picture, Si is wearing the broadcast headphones, so he looks like a professional DJ. Again, don't judge a book by its cover. Right, on with the music.
2: Well, if you're feeling all right and you think you're on, somebody let me know.

0: Forum action. Massive shout out to The Only Way Is Joel Essex, to Festa, to Cheesy, and to Phil. Phil, we don't do a theme on Family Funk Tunes other than bangers. The theme is on the Adam and Dan show.
1: Maybe a few clangers.
0: Well, not yet. Yeah. Our special guest has arrived and is in the green room and will be joining us shortly for a chinwag.
1: We can find all upside. Things. Stick it on.
0: Yes.
1: Hang on a sec. So yeah, that last track there was by Silk. It's a great little re-edit of that classic track. Before that, we had Do It Nice and Easy on the Disco Deviants label from about 10 or 15 years ago, I can't remember. And that was a Greg Wilson edit. And now I'm going to play a very nice Little Sims track with Cleo Soul. This came out a couple of years ago called Selfish. It's brilliant.

0: Too black.
1: Too strong. Too black. Too strong.

0: The
1: They're
0: mega
1: dreaming
0: gig
1: I'm a criminal.
2: That is happening.
0: The mega gig.
1: The mega gig.
0: Yeah.
1: At the end of August. But before we do that,
0: because
1: you're here for the whole show, so you will be back. There are going to be some people listening that do not know what Stick It On is.
0: Who are they?
1: Yeah, can you go on the forum, please? Tell us why. If you're based in Brighton,
0: how
1: and
0: dare
1: you've never heard of Stick It On, you're either bedbound or. Anyway.
3: Let me just get you that.
1: Thank you, Si, for the trouble. So Rob, what's the concept of Stick It On? What does it mean?
0: So, in a galaxy far, far away. I came up with an idea 25 years ago, where there was a lot of sort of parties going on at the time that basically encapsulated just people playing music and having a good time, against the sort of antithesis of the superstar DJ that was also happening at that time, where DJs were charging huge amounts of money to perform at the clubs, and then the prices of all those tickets would go up. So anyway, I came up with this idea, I think on a train traveling to work, but the idea was people coming up with 15 minutes of their favourite tune. So it's like three or four songs where they could just come up with any tune. They didn't have to be experienced in DJing, and they would
1: facilitate the DJ. So you do you press all the buttons, you make sure it's technically works. They just choose the
0: records. Well, they choose the records, but we guide them through the whole process of actually being the DJ. So we started a club night at the Hanbury Ballrooms over in Kemp Town, and the idea was that we had a little website where people could submit their DJ set of like 15 minutes, so three or four tunes. On a typical night, we'd have 12 to 14 of those people come down with their their vinyl and their CDs, and we'd work out a running order on the night using the Bin of Destiny, and one by one we'd get the first DJ on, and then we'd guide them through being on the decks on stage playing their songs in front of a very appreciative crowd,
2: a raucous crowd. Apologies there, I had my microphone off, which is probably a blessing. So I've been to many, many Stick It Ons, and the great thing about Stick It On, unless you are a superstar DJ and you can command a dance floor for hours, which most DJs can't, let's be honest, because everyone needs a break, Stick It On doesn't work like that. Stick It On, the dance floor is packed from minute one till the end, because the person who's DJing, their friend will come and support them, and that's how it works, and it's brilliant. It's absolutely brilliant.
0: Everyone's got 15 minutes, and it's a really eclectic mix. There's no, you know, mixing is actively discouraged. We're not looking for bedroom
2: it's a bit like
0: DJs.
2: Us, really.
0: It's a little bit, But you know, the idea is just basically everyone's got three or four songs in them that would love to play in a club, and the idea is that we kind of give them the platform to come up and do that. And the idea sort of took off. It kind of surprised me and my fellow sort of promoter Kareem, who I started the night with. We started the night with just our friends coming up with, you know, with their records, and the word in Brighton is so good with spreading the word. It kind of took traction, and over a number of weeks and months, people started hearing about it, and we started getting lots more people down to the club.
2: So basically, the logic is obviously, when you know you've got a dance floor, the three tracks that you pick, you should really be aiming to fill that dance floor. Because I've been only once has it happened where someone played three really obscure tracks, and even their friends left the dance floor.
0: Yeah.
2: So you sort of encourage people to pick their absolute three best tracks like ever.
0: Yeah, absolutely. I mean, we want people to pick the songs that they love.
2: Yeah.
0: But also, they've also got to put it in context in terms of where they are. They're, you know, on stage in front of 200 people or more. And the idea is actually you want, obviously, them to basically get up and dance. So that it's really important that, you know, the tune selection has, you know, that in mind.
2: Wicked. Right, so to prove the concept, later on in the show, Rob is going to play his three Stick It On tracks.
0: Sure, and we're going to do a little competition as well.
2: Oh, now. get a pen and paper ready.
0: Yeah, we'll do that in a minute. Yeah.
2: Did we discuss this in the green room? Did we?
0: We haven't. Yeah, I want to just.
2: No, the competition, 100% yeah. behind the competition. Yeah. I'm just trying to work out, because yeah. obviously our producer, we had to sack him again just for just not turning up. So, yeah, so basically get a pen, get a piece of paper, block out your diary for August, Sunday the 30th at the King and Queen.
0: Yeah, and we've got a very special guest.
2: Jazzy. Oh, yeah, and Jazzy B's coming as well, isn't he?
0: So Jazzy B is going to be basically performing for us.
2: Sorry, that went down like a lead balloon, didn't it? Yeah, Jazzy B from Soul to Soul.
0: And also, obviously, Family Functions.
2: Family Functions. It just happened. We haven't obviously mentioned it that much, but it is our 25th birthday as well, which is a coincidence. Rob and I shared an office for 7 years, and our birthday, literally, we didn't know each other at the time, but Stick It On started around the same time as Family Functions. Maybe so. Slightly different paths in regards to success, but you know, but it's all relative. Anyway, Si, have you got something lined up?
3: D-Influence.

0: Oh, that wow. is an absolute tune. Belter of a tune.
1: That is amazing tune.
0: That came out last month. It's by E-Live featuring Chester Blake. A track called Make Me Move. That's the Boogie Mix. Not out on vinyl yet. I'm hoping that they get it pressed because that is an absolute wicked tune. It's my favourite.
1: Great tune.
0: Yeah.
1: Really
0: if, you, if you like your thriller vibes. Yes, definitely. Massive shout out to Prue on the shout box.
2: Hello,
0: hope
2: Prue.
0: You are well. Before that track, I played another one called Dynamic by I don't know how you pronounce this actually. Flayer. And if you just joined us, we have our good friend of the show, Rob from Stick It On. Hello again, Rob.
1: Hey, hello, how you doing?
0: We've been talking all things about the big bank holiday special coming up at the King and Queen in Brighton.
1: Yeah, Sunday, 30th of August, which is the bank holiday.
0: So who have we got? We've got Jazzy B from Soul to Soul.
1: Yeah, we've got Family Functions.
0: Oh, I've heard of them. They're great, yeah.
1: Obviously, yeah.
0: We've got the Wigon Casino.
1: Yeah.
0: Tell the listeners what the Wigon Casino is all about.
1: Well, it's a casino, and... If you want to play on the casino, there are wigs scattered around the area, and it's compulsory to put on a wig and play.
0: You can't gamble unless you're in a wig.
1: And we've got some good DJs who will be playing your sort of background tunes while lots of money.
0: And I can say to all the listeners, we have played in the Wigon Casino many a time, and it's been an absolute hoot.
1: Yes.
3: That's an understatement.
0: And so who else have we got?
1: We've got Mr. B, the Gentleman Rhymer. He's going to be basically performing in the courtyard. And he's going to be playing sort of before Jazzy B comes on, and Jazzy's going to be on sort of late afternoon, sort of about 4 o'clock, 4:30. So we're going to try and start things a little bit kind of early.
0: And I think the Room of Filth is making
1: The Room of Filth is going to be set up for the evening. So we've got the likes of Dave Henley from Pressure Drop, Billy Nasty, Uncle Al, Ben Bond Brothers, Shane.
3: That's a hell of a lineup.
0: Excellent.
1: So,
0: stuff.
1: Yeah. So we're hopefully going to cater for everyone, whatever music genre you love, there's going to be music for everyone.
0: When was the last time that we all celebrated this at the King Queen? I can't remember.
1: So the one that sticks in my mind was the wedding of
0: Royal
1: wedding of Wills and Kate.
3: Yeah.
1: And we had Norman Jay in the courtyard as well.
3: That for us.
1: And it was you know, people dressed up in wedding, you know, bridesmaids.
0: It was superb.
1: There were brides, there were vicars, everyone really went to town with it.
0: And it was so just quickly, where can people find out more?
1: So we have a Facebook group, so Stick It On Facebook. You can go to our website, stickiton.org.uk, and there is a page on that website that will link and show you where to buy tickets. Facebook is kind of where we're at the moment. With so if you are on Facebook,
0: just look up Stick It On. And also, we'll be sharing stuff from the Family Functions group. So, yeah, just keep an eye on that too.
1: Yeah.
0: So we're going to run a competition.
1: We are going to run a competition. So, well, it only feels like we should give away a couple of tickets. So I do have a little fanfare, but we'll shall I play that now?
3: Yes.
1: Shall I play the fanfare? So, Dan, are you ready?

0: He hasn't improved, has he?
1: That is absolutely superb.
0: No one's told him.
2: I need to a bit more.
0: Yeah, okay. Well, yeah.
1: Brilliant.
0: More practice in the bedroom, please. Yeah, well, okay.
2: Some practice would be good.
0: Yeah.
1: I'm lost for words.
0: So the competition is, I mean, we've only got, what, an hour left of the show? It's like, you know. But the idea is, obviously, Stick It On is about you picking your favourite tunes. So what we want to do is, like, if you imagine yourself to be the last Stick It On DJ of the night and you're going to be closing the party, what tune would you choose to basically play that finale tune that will basically finish the night?
1: Raise the roof.
0: And raise the roof and send off, send everyone home happy. And it's,
2: This is the encore.
0: The encore. So it's that last tune of the night. What tune would you play? And so basically, if you can put in the chat box your last tune, and between the three of us, by the end of the show, we're going to decide what tune that will be, and whoever that is going to win a couple of tickets for the August bank holiday.
1: So yeah, to get onto the chat box, go to www.1btn.fm. On the new homepage there, you'll see like a ring of buttons. Click on the chat. You need to set up an account and register with a username and password, and then you can post your favourite tune in
3: there. There are no rules, but there is one rule. If anyone comes on the forum with Mr. Brightside by The Killers, they are automatically disqualified.
0: Absolutely.
3: Just to clarify that.
0: They're on the banned list. So yes, basically,
1: yeah.
0: There's a few tunes on the banned list, but I mean, we're not going to go through them now.
1: Let's not go there.
0: We'll just say that one. Yeah. It's definitely not going to be the last tune tonight.
2: Yes.
1: So, without further ado, Rob is going to do. Are you going to play some tunes right
0: not
1: now?
0: Right now.
1: Okay. No. Nearer to the end of the show, Rob is going to do a little triumvirate of tracks.
0: A few tunes, yeah, for sure.
1: So, Dan, what are you playing next?

0: One world, one love, one BTN.
1: Yo, Mona Lisa, could I get a date on Friday? And if you're busy, I wouldn't mind taking Saturday. Round up the posse, Fuji coming around the way. Yeah, you're nappy.
2: Oh, sure.
1: What you got there?
2: I

0: with Nappy Heads. I actually thought the group was called Nappy Heads because I read it incorrectly. Massive shout out to Sky and Steve from Morcheeba, who are travelling round. Hello, who are travelling round Portugal in a camper van. Oh. Drive safe. Drive safe. The splitter van. Does that mean it's a VW van with a split screen? Or does it mean something else?
1: It's a Mercedes splitter.
0: Oh, is it?
1: Yeah.
0: Right, thanks, Rob.
1: Okay.
0: Right. As we talked about earlier in the show, the concept of stick it on is when you pick three tracks. Yeah. So Rob is going to start his selection. Oh, got a couple of shout-outs first. Massive shout-out to Selks and the crew in Dorset, and a big shout-out to Nick Good, and a massive shout-out to everyone listening in on air upstairs in Hove.
1: Great.
0: So, Rob?
1: Three songs?
0: Yep. Go for it, mate.
1: Let's go.

0: the opportunity to play him three songs that I really love. So I'll name check some of them, or all of them.
1: Yeah, go
0: so
1: for
0: there
1: it.
0: Was Green Onions by Booker.
1: T and the MGs.
0: T, did you say T?
1: Mike? My God, I can't believe milk, I fell for that.
0: Milk, no sugar, please.
1: Oh, for seven years, me and Rob played this game, trying to get the other person to make a cup of tea. Rob spent a whole week planning a crossword question where he started to ask me about a crossword question and blah, blah, blah, blah, T. And so we had a scoreboard on the whiteboard in the office. And we had a league table.
0: You,
1: and
0: you don't know how long I've basically been playing with this.
1: No, it was amazing. So, yeah, I had to make tea for a week, but it was fully deserved.
0: Brilliant. So, thank you. Thank you, Dan, for, like, falling for my joke.
2: I can't believe it.
0: And then the second tune was Run to the Sun, which is one of my... Really, I love this tune, N.E.R.D. It's about 20 years old now, but it's such a tune. And obviously, Back to Life by
1: Soul to
0: Jazzy...
1: Soul
0: to Soul, Jazzy B. Obviously, he's going to be appearing... on our bank holiday August
1: Sunday.
0: 30th special.
1: Yep.
0: So obviously I had to play him. So I do want to dedicate those to my son Hugo and his best mate Ricky.
1: Hello Hugo, hello Ricky.
0: Obviously my lovely wife

0: And there's a chat button. Click on that. Tell us your tune, and you can win two tickets to stick it on Bank Holiday Sunday.
1: You have 27 minutes.
0: You've got 27 minutes left. Have a think. Have a chat with your friends and family.
1: Viraline's coming.
0: And if we ever meet again, we'll be having words. But yeah, so like, have a think. Talk to your mates. Talk to your family. And think of the ultimate banger.
1: There's got to be one.
0: Talking of bangers, Rob, I've got one lined up here.
1: Stick it on.

0: Oh, the lovely Gwen McRae. Hang on. Oh, there we go. Thanks for joining us. We have been the Family Functions Show, Dan and Si, live and direct in the bunker with our special guest, Rob from Stick It On.
1: Thank you for the invitation.
2: Thank you,
1: it's been thoroughly enjoyable, as ever.
0: As always.
1: Yeah.
0: And thanks to everyone who entered our competition.
1: Yeah, so we're going to announce the winner?
0: We're going to announce the winner.
1: Yeah. So who's the winner?
3: It gives me great pleasure to announce the winner is Selks with Maximum Style, Tom and Jerry, because that is an absolute banger. Massive shout out to Buster Box and Nom de Plume.
1: That was a close second and third.
3: It was, and Phil Dandy for your wonderful efforts. Thank you so much.
1: Yep.
3: Keep trying, you'll get there.
1: So Selks, get in touch.
3: Yeah, get in touch with us, Selks.
1: And we'll send those tickets to you.
3: We'll work it out. Brilliant. So, Rob,
1: yep.
3: I do believe that you have a tune
1: left. You'll give me the honour to play the last tune of the night.
3: Absolutely, mate, of
1: so
3: course.
1: So, can I do a final plug for our Stick It On
3: 25th? Of course you can.
1: So, that is at the King and Queen on Sunday, bank holiday,
3: August 30th.
1: Yeah, and it starts at midday. We're going to start early. And we've got lots of, like, acts and things going on in the courtyard. We've got Jazzy B, who's going to be playing in the courtyard later in the afternoon. So come down and help us celebrate
2: 25 years,
1: which is like
3: 25 years.
1: I can't believe it.
3: Neither can I. No, I mean that in a, not in a, you know, I mean that in a nice way.
1: Well, I can't believe it.
3: It's going to be brilliant. So get on the Stick It On Facebook page, Stick It On website, stickiton.org. Get your tickets now.
1: Yeah.
3: Sorry, .uk.

0: put it on the floor there. Oh, but on it, yeah, like that.
1: One more. Oh, wow.

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evening, ladies and gentlemen. On behalf of Indian Airlines and Captain Dasgupta, we welcome you on board our flight IC408. We are about to take off for Calcutta. Will you kindly fasten your seat belts, keep your seats upright, and refrain from smoking while the no smoking sign is switched on. We hope you enjoy your flight. Thank you.

0: Hello, hello, hi then. Yes, that was West Air session, Brink Collective session on 1BCN down at the On Air Bar with friends, family,
1: countrymen.
0: Yeah, that was Big Jim just closing out with Evan 17. Join us again in 4 weeks' time, last Friday of every month. Hello, Georgie, if you're listening, Billy, Rosa. Thank you. Good night.

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Yes, yes. Welcome to Anonymous School Night with myself, Cthulhu. Just come back from SGP. I'm feeling pretty lost and confused, as usual. To add insult to injury, my laptop has broken on me, so I've got no new tunes. Luckily, I'm an extensive digger, and I updated my USB a couple of weeks ago. So, we're just running through that. I played at Fortune last week, so it'll pretty much be a similar selection to that, and it popped off, so enjoy.

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